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2: Stay for just a while. 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

Someone like you makes it hard to live without somebody else. 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
1: Clap your hands. 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Raising me a family and working on the farm. Days are all

thing, I think I love you. But I wanna know for sure. So come on, hold me tight.